0: the metropolitan area already cancelled, with 8-metre waves forecast offshore. All passenger ferries to and from Rottnest Island have been cancelled.
1: Also in news, police in Tasmania say remains believed to be human have been found in the state's north. And swimmers in New South Wales are being urged to take care around the water due to an increased risk of sharks. This is Air News. West Tigers have won a thriller against Canterbury in round 13 of the NRL. Andrew Lucas has the details.
2: The Tigers have picked up a courageous win over the Bulldogs, 22-16 in front of over 17,000 fans at CommBank Stadium. It was a finals-like atmosphere as the Tigers raced out to an early 16-0 lead. After being relentlessly booed, Lachlan Galvin crossed with 12 minutes to go against his former team to set up a grandstand finish. But the home side held on for dear life to snap a 3-game losing streak. Andrew Lucas at CommBank Stadium.
1: The Storm too good for the Roosters, 18-4. The Knights beat the Eels, 28-22. To AFL and ladder, leading Fremantle has downed Brisbane, 103-78. Dockers coach Justin Longmuir says that's now 11 wins in a row.
3: I'm really proud of the group. You know, what we've done in the last couple of weeks with a couple of our key midfielders missing, it's asking others, especially through the middle of the ground, to step up and take on some more responsibility or some more game time, and I'm really proud of how those players are contributing to the team performance.
1: The Swans demolished the Tigers 170-56. The Bulldogs have hung on to beat the Magpies 97-93. And the Super Rugby, Moana Pacifica beat the Brumbies by 2 points, 21-19. Wins also for Western Force and the Chiefs, and wins to the Lightning and Mavericks in the Super Netball. Australian Independent Radio News.
4: Fraser Coast weather. Okay, let's slip into the weather for you. Old boy's busy out there on the phone, so he is, so I better do it. Now, this is the Hervey Bay and Maribyrnong's forecast for Sunday the 31st, the last day of the month. Eh? Pinch and punch for the last day of the month instead of the first day. Okay, now, for the rest of Sunday, Hervey Bay is heading for. Are you going to do the weather, or are you just going to wander around, or what? So we'll give you. I'll hand this over to the weatherman.
5: To get up to.
4: Just started.
5: Just started. Ahead. Okay. Yeah. So the forecast for both cities: Hervey Bay, sunny.
4: Yep.
5: Light winds becoming southwesterly, 15 to 25 kilometres per hour in the morning, then becoming light in the evening. For Maribyrnong, light winds. Becoming southwesterly, 15 to 20 kilometres per hour in the middle of the day, then becoming light in the late afternoon, and it will be sunny. For both cities, sun protection is recommended up until 2 p.m. UV index is predicted to reach 5, which is moderate, and there is no fire danger rating current. Forecast for Hervey Bay waters for Sunday until midnight. Southwesterly winds, 15 to 20 knots. Seas around 1 metre, increasing to 1.5 metres around midday, then decreasing to 1 metre later in the evening. Swell below 0.5 of a metre, and it'll be sunny. We're heading for a low tide at 2:17 p.m. That'll be a 0.18 of a metre tide, and the next high tide thereafter will be at 8:55 p.m. and that'll be a 3.62 metre tide. And that's your news, sport and weather updated here on Fraser Coast FM 107.5.
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0: And welcome back to the Rockers Jukebox program. You cruise along with Pat and Lindsay, taking you right through till 12 o'clock today. So we are.
1: We're hard to get rid of, aren't we?
0: I know. And good morning, Royce and her team.
1: Yes, Royce and the team.
0: Yeah.
1: Brain teasers extraordinaire.
0: Now, somebody in that team's having a birthday.
1: Royce is having a birthday tomorrow.
0: Tomorrow. Yes. All right. Royce, I will pull out a birthday song for you in this hour.
1: Yep.
0: Somewhere along the line, I've got one there on fold.
1: Okay.
0: So I'll let you go and answer the phone, and I'll get on with some of the stuff going on around the place today. Firstly, market-wise, if you're looking for a market today here in Hervey Bay, it is the Nickembar Markets at the Hervey Bay Animal Refuge, just off the Hervey Bay Road at Nickembar. Started at 6 a.m. this morning. It'll go through till 12 noon, okay? Yeah, you get all your products from that neck of the woods, so you can. Chuggies, piggies, garbies, watermelons, pineapples, bananas. Yeah, probably some pool table balls as well, maybe, from there. All right, next one. If you like a little trip up to Maribor, it's already started, but it'll go up till about 1 o'clock, 1:30 this afternoon, and that is Sunday in the Park, the beautiful Queen's Park in Maribor. If you haven't been there before, go up for a little trip. If you're holidaying down here in the bay presently and you haven't pulled into Maribor, go up to Maribor and have a look at Queen's Park, because it's Sunday in the Park in Queen's Park today. All right. Plus the band hall and handcrafts. All right. Get it right. Okay. So yeah, there's a craft market going on. And, of course, they have the band will be playing, and they're going to be Excelsior Band will be from 10 a.m., okay? That's when the band will be out playing. But you've got train rides, hot food, cold drinks, markets, food, train rides, and approximately started at a.m., at 9 a.m., I should say. So there you go. Beautiful Queen's Park. Go and take the judge's walk. Go and see the original Anzac Memorial, plus the new one that they put inside the park. You're going to check all those out.
1: Yes, they've done a good job on that, on the new memorial. Isn't it interactive?
0: Yeah, interactive.
1: Little machines tell you stories that you can listen to as you walk around, and
0: that's correct.
1: Look at all the information boards,
0: and they do a good job of repairing the vandalism that goes on fairly quickly.
1: Yes, so, which they shouldn't have to do.
0: No, just people
1: just can't help themselves.
0: So true.
1: Trouble is, nobody else can help them either.
0: That's great.
1: Mm.
0: You got it right.
1: Yeah.
0: Tell them about your brain teaser. We're going to get into some music. We've been yibbing too long.
1: A man and his boss have the same parents but are not siblings. How is this possible?
0: Well, a lot of people have got it right. No one's got it wrong yet.
1: No. No, not one.
0: You shouldn't have boasted.
1: No. And good morning to Cheryl and Ken down in Sydney.
0: Yeah.
1: Yeah.
0: That's the one we're doing the birthday for?
1: No, Royce.
0: Royce.
1: That's Cheryl's sister.
0: Oh, yes, up here
1: in the bay.
0: Yes, I'll you have a chat. I'll chase out. You tell them about the brain teaser, and I just duck back and I'll find the birthday song we're going to play. I'll see if I can find.
1: Well, I'll tell them about the sausage sizzle, because I just said the brain teaser.
0: You can tell them about the sausage sizzle.
1: Okay. Yeah. Fraser Coast FM is having a sausage sizzle on Thursday the 4th of June, which is next Thursday. We'll be firing up the barbecue at Bunnings in Hervey Bay. From 8 a.m. to 2:30 p.m., you can enjoy delicious, freshly grilled sausages served on soft bread. 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So stop by to say hello, meet the Fraser Coast FM crew, and show your support for local radio. Great food, great people, great cause. Don't miss it. Thursday, 4th of June.
0: All right. There you go. So you got it.
1: Got it. All done.
0: All right. We'll do a bit of dragon. And then we'll have hoops and yo-yo coming along. doing a little birthday thing, eh?
1: Hoops and yo-yo.
0: Hoops and yo. Jump through the hoops and the yo-yos, all right?
1: Oh, okay.
0: It's simply called have a happy birthday or else.
1: Or else.
0: Yeah. Okay. Enjoy. There was another one, but I just haven't got the time to roll through there.
1: Okay.
0: But anyway, enjoy. In the meantime, that's your birthday song, but we'll also do Dragon for you.
1: Mm-hmm.
0: All right. Still in love with you.
1: Okay.
0: Remastered.
1: Remastered.
0: Mm. In 2006, it got remastered. And, of course, Dragon, as you know, they originally were a New Zealand band, but established themselves in Sydney and, we took them over.
1: We took them over.
0: So we did. Enjoy. Back soon. You told them about that, didn't you?
1: What's that?
0: Everything we need to know.
1: Yes, for the time being.
0: Yep. Think you know the brain teaser, you just give us a buzz on 41 97 10 75. Enjoy.

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0: The Nicombar Historical Railway Village and its miniature railway are set to become a fresh tourist attraction in Wide Bay. 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
1: There you go. They're moving along too with the track out there. Yeah, when I was up, had to go out that neck of the woods, I see them whacking in some track.
2: Track?
1: Yeah, out here, out Nicombar.
2: Nicombar, yeah. That should be quite a nice little venue to visit when it's finished.
1: Yeah, yeah, should be. They'll be able to put boats in there as well.
2: Will they?
1: Yeah, but you have to wait for the heavy rain.
2: Oh, you had me going there.
1: Yeah, did I?
2: Mm.
1: Sorry.
2: I thought that'd be novel.
1: All right, what do you got in your little bag of tricks?
2: You want to hear about the Fraser Coast dinner?
1: Yep.
2: The Harvey Bay Neighbourhood Centre invites you to that event, bringing together local businesses and newly arrived migrants to celebrate the diverse talents within our region. 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Happening Thursday the 4th of June, 6 p.m. to 8 p.m. at the Harvey Bay Neighbourhood Centre, 22 Charles Street, Pyalba. No cost, but you're invited to register at hbnc.com.au.
1: Okay, there you go. And be remiss of me not to mention that that last song that we played just prior to coming back was Jelly Roll, Heaven's Cry.
2: Jelly Roll.
1: Mm. Mm. Now, here's something to put in your diary. Okay. Do you have a diary?
2: No, but I have a thing of photos.
1: Oh, okay.
2: So you can stick it in my family album.
1: Anyway, put this one in your diary. If you like your food and wine, there's a big food and wine festival coming back, the Relish 2026 in Maryborough. Will be operating from Saturday 6th of June, so it is, okay, from 10 a.m. to 5 p.m. You can buy your tickets early, save standing around, so you can get your tickets early. All right, so cooking demonstrations, regular wineries, doing displays, I suppose. There we go.
2: Yep.
1: Brewers, all right. Live music and eating competitions. There's a few people I know who could probably do that.
2: I reckon there would be.
1: Yeah. My brother would be one of them.
2: Is he with a hungry guts, is he?
1: He's got a big belly. He could fit it all in, I reckon.
2: Yep.
1: But anyway, all right. So that's going to be at Portside Precinct and Queen's Park, Maryborough. That's where the Relish Festival will be operating out of, Queen's
2: yep.
1: Park and the Portside Precinct. Beautiful precincts along there too.
2: Nice place to have an event like that.
1: Certainly is. You want to find out more about it or chase up tickets, you can go to all one word in lowercase. Where is it? Here we go. RelishFraserCoast.com.au is where you head to.
2: Hmm.
1: Okay. We better relish into some music.
2: Yes.
1: Long enough.
2: Yes.
1: I've got to throw half my music out.
2: Oh.
1: We're time behind. Well,
2: play it next week. We can have leftovers.
1: We'll have leftovers next week.
2: Yeah.
1: All righty. If you think you know his brain teaser, you give us a buzz on 41 97 10 75.
2: That's the hotline.
1: Yeah. You have not got one single tick in your favour, have you?
2: No.
1: No. Here's Ganga Jang, isn't it? Ganga Jang?
2: Gang Yeah, something like that.
1: Gangatuck.
2: From memory.
1: It's an Aussie group going back into 90s, I think it is, 80s, 90s, somewhere around there, doing a little song called Sounds of Then. All right?
2: Mm-hmm.
1: This is Australia is the name of the song.
2: Right.
1: Okay, along that run. We got George Ezra hanging out for a bit of a spin too in this particular run. And the Hindley Street Country Club Band, they come back for more. All right.
2: Mm-hmm.
1: From South Australia. You know, South Australians are making themselves well known nowadays, aren't they?
2: They are. I was watching a documentary the other evening on TV. It was called Hello SA.
1: Yeah.
2: Hello, South Australia.
1: And it's a damn good
2: Good. You don't have to go there. You just watch it on TV because they've got good coverage of a wide variety of
1: places to go.
2: Places to go and have a look at.
1: But they're running out of spaces for festivals in Adelaide.
2: I bet they are. There seem to be a lot of them down there.
1: Every time you look, there's a festival.
2: Mm.
1: You know, but anyway. All right. Here we go. Let's get into this.

0: 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So if you think you've got what it takes, you can apply via our webpage, frasercoast.fm. 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
3: And what are you going to deliver for us?
4: I'll deliver the news. No, I'll deliver the local paper.
3: Okay. Tell us what your brain teaser is.
4: Okay, here it comes. A man and his boss have the same parents but are not siblings. How is this possible?
3: I could tell them.
4: You could tell them, but you won't.
3: I know I won't because, you know, they've got it. They've got you over a barrel.
4: I'll go and take your spark plugs out of your motor.
3: I don't have spark plugs.
4: Oh, don't you? No. What do you have, injectors?
3: Injectors, yeah.
4: Oh, do you have little glow plugs?
3: Yeah, there is a glow plug there.
4: Oh, only one?
3: Hey?
4: I thought each cylinder had a glow plug.
3: No, they just heat the diesel, I think, and then...
4: Ignites, yeah.
3: Yeah, we shall move on. Enough of that. And that's these brain teaser. Glow plugs. If you think you know his brain teaser, give us a buzz on 4197 1075.
4: And if the answer that you give me, being the fair person that I am, fair and reasonable, fits the criteria of the question, I will give you a point. Doesn't have to necessarily be the answer that I've got. But if you can explain why you've said what you've said.
3: Yeah.
4: And I accept it, well, I'll fairly and reasonably give you a
3: listen
4: point.
3: To he's trying to make out he's such a kind guy.
4: I am.
3: A different story in here, I can tell you. Or you can use one fat finger there, and you can text us on the text line, of course. And, of course, that is 0468 288 300.
4: Yeah.
3: All right. But save your fingers. Just ring.
4: Just ring.
3: Yeah.
4: Yeah. Yeah. I got a few text messages on my program yesterday.
3: Did you? Good on you. Now, let's have a little bit of George Ezra. Hey? Listen to the man. Well, they're not listening to you today, buddy. certainly into you today. Then we'll have another one from the Hindley Street Country Club Band from South Australia. And it's a Fleetwood Mac cover, because they do a pretty good job of Fleetwood Mac covers. And, of course, it's Little Lies.
4: Little Lies.
3: Yeah. Hey, see, it's, you tell little lies all the time and it's come back and bit you, don't you, when you're doing your brain teaser. Yeah. Anyway. All right, we got Jungkook coming up with a lovely song from Jungkook as well. Why Us, it says. Hello.
4: Hello.
3: Yeah, chooky, chooky. Ah, dear. Thought I was becoming Joe then, going to feed the chooks.
4: Yes, feed the chooks.
3: Yeah.
4: He was good at that.
3: Feeding the chooks. Yeah. Enjoy. Back soon.

Freemasons represent a diverse group of men from various walks of life, backgrounds and faiths. 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The Wide Bay Freemasons actively raise funds for local charities, with the current focus on supporting the Maryborough Special School. 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
2: Station sponsor.
3: Yes, and a great job they do too. I see some of them are in the Bundaberg area. Got some new fire trucks, the Bush Fire Brigade.
4: Yeah.
3: Okay, we're going to be heading for news now. So we are. And of course, we're going to go to the news with Shawadi Wadi.
4: Shawadi Wadi.
3: Wadi Wadi. With their particular cover version of Come On, Let's Go.
4: Mm-hmm.
3: Okay. We've got Mr. Cowboy from Samoa. And, of course, they're going to do a song called She Shook Me All Night Long, AC/DC song. Now, they did this live in 2020.
4: And after that, they were probably very rattled.
3: Hey?
4: After that, being shook all night long, they were probably feeling rattled.
3: Yeah, yeah. All Aussie content in this particular run because they were at Tamworth.
4: Okay. Okay.
3: They were invited to Tamworth, so Mr. Cowboy doing that one. So that's Aussie content.
4: Yeah, very good.
3: All right, and then we got, of course, another Aussie artist, Morgan Evans, coming along to do All Right Here.
4: Yeah.
3: That's going to take us through until news time.
4: To the news.
3: Yeah, which is not far away, 10 minutes.
4: Well, just don't forget to update the temperatures on the weather.
3: Chart. You just make sure you're in here to read it this time.
4: Touche.
3: Touche.
4: Touche.
3: Yeah, touche. Okay. Yes, and I will update those temperatures on the weather. Don't you worry about that. You just got to be here to read it.
4: Yes, Joe. Okay. Don't you worry about that now.
3: Oh, don't worry about that. All right, we better get the music going. This is all going to take us right through to news time, so it is. Catch you on the other side.
4: Wow. That's sounding very professional.
3: No, nothing professional about that.
4: No.
3: We're not. We wouldn't be coming from radio.
4: Yeah, that's right. We are. Yeah. We're all ourselves.
3: Average Joe Blows.
4: We're just not pretenders.
3: Yeah. Average Joe Blows with all the blowflies.
4: Oh.

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1: Australia's participation in the singles draw at Roland Garros has come to an end with the defeat of Daria Kasatkina at the hands of the world number one, Arina Sabalenka. The top seed was ruthless from the start, forcing Kasatkina into errors. However, to her credit, the 29-year-old fought back in the second with a final scoreline 6-love, 7-5. While Sabalenka advanced to the round of 16, seeds 4 and 6, Coco Gauff and Amanda Anisimova, were both defeated. However, 16th seed and 4-time Grand Slam champion Naomi Osaka took the points over 17th seed Iva Jovic from the USA. For the men, there were strong wins to the Italian pair, Flavio Cabolli and Matteo Berrettini. This is Paul Walsh for Air Sport.
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2: Fraser Coast weather.
3: And your weather forecast for Hervey Bay and Maribyrnong for the rest of Sunday. Both Hervey Bay and Maribyrnong are looking for a maximum temperature of 23 degrees. Currently in Hervey Bay it's 19.7 degrees and Maribyrnong slightly warmer, 19.8 degrees. In Hervey Bay it'll be sunny with light winds becoming southwesterly 15 to 25 kilometres per hour in the morning, then becoming light in the evening. In Maribyrnong it'll be sunny with light winds becoming southwesterly 15 to 20 kilometres per hour in the middle of the day, then becoming light in the late afternoon. Sun protections recommend up until 2 p.m. UV index is predicted to reach 5, which is moderate. And there is no fire danger rating available for both cities. The forecast for Hervey Bay waters until midnight. Southwesterly winds 15 to 20 knots. Seas around 1 metre, increasing to 1.5 metres around midday, then decreasing to 1 metre later in the evening. Swell below 0.5 of a metre, and it'll be sunny. We're heading for a low tide at 2:17 p.m, and that'll be a 0.18 metre tide. And the next high tide will be at 8:55 p.m, and that'll be a 3.62 metre tide. And that's your new sport and weather updated here at Fraser Coast FM.
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1: Welcome back. Hello again.
0: The last hour of the Rockers Jukebox program. You're cruising along with Pat and Lindsay, taking you right through till 12 o'clock. And Lindsay's going to have to release his brain teaser. Not that we really need to know, because every single person's got it right.
1: Yes, I know. 11-0. That's not a win, that's a whitewash.
0: yeah. So we might as well tell them about it early.
1: Well, we can do that. Do you want to do it?
0: Yeah, we'll get it out the road. Here's the results of your brain teaser.
1: Okay. A man and his boss have the same parents but are not siblings. How is this possible? Well, the man is self-employed, so he is his own boss.
0: Yeah. Like someone put here.
1: Yeah, that's right. Yeah. Oh, you knew that already anyway.
0: Yeah, I know.
1: Yeah, because you read the computer.
0: That is correct.
1: Anyway, that was it, and congratulations to everybody who scored a point or three or two. And thanks for ringing in. Thanks for participating. Yeah. We'll have another one for you to have a go at next week.
0: Yeah. Do you have any tips?
1: Any tips?
0: Yeah. Do you want me to pick up those cue balls? Do you have any tips? Here's a tip.
1: Tips on your cue.
0: Yeah. Here's a tip. Go and have a drink.
1: Tell them what the joke is.
0: Oh, no, I won't go there.
1: Okay.
0: No, I'm not going there.
1: No.
0: Got enough time to run in this program to do something proper. All right. We've got the weather out the road. We've done all that. Here's a little bit of Stan Walker and Jess B coming up with The One You Want is the name of it.
1: Here's a brain teaser for you. We've only got one more formality to take care of before the end of the program. What's that?
0: What's that?
1: Mm.
0: So we've got to do the entertainment.
1: Oh, you're not getting the point for that.
0: No. All right, we've got to do the entertainment. We'll tell them about the entertainment.
1: Yeah.
0: So we will. But Jess B is a person you wouldn't want to run into.
1: No?
0: If you drop her, like dating her and get rid of her.
1: Oh, why?
0: Have a listen to the song.
1: Okay. I'll
0: tell you why.
1: All right. Listen to the lyrics.
0: Yeah, listen to the lyrics. We'll have a couple of messages in there. Then we got Sandy Posey coming along with Everybody's Somebody Fool.
1: I suppose he.
0: Oh, I don't think it's good help. Zachy Brown hanging out for a bit of a spin. Zachy Brown and his band. And they're doing Paint It Black, Rolling Stones original song.
1: Yes, that's
0: Zach Brown does a pretty good job of it.
1: Mm-hmm.
0: All right, so enjoy that. Send that one off to Canberra. She likes a little bit of Zach Brown now. I've got her into the Jackie Brown band.
1: Yeah.
0: Yeah.
1: They were off to have lunch with friends they met at the caravan park when they were last in Hervey Bay.
0: Yeah.
1: They're from down that area.
0: Okay.
1: Yeah.
0: So I'm gathering, seems they're holidaying already, that they won't be coming up this year.
1: Yes, they are.
0: Oh.
1: In July.
0: Oh, all right.
1: But for only 3 weeks.
0: 3 weeks.
1: Yeah.
0: Okay.
1: A shorter period.
0: All right.
1: But well, I'm not going to mention reasons as to why.
0: Yeah. Anyway, there's the Zachy Brown stuff. And then we got Enrique Iglesias. He's hanging out for a spin as well.
1: Mm.
0: But some of them I'm going to have to drop out today, sadly. But anyway.
1: Oh, well. Leftovers next week.
0: Leftovers next week, yeah.
1: Yeah.
0: We'll have to make sure they're well done.

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1: We better get to some entertainment coming up around the place this afternoon.
2: There is, and there's plenty to choose from too.
1: Heaps of it. End of the month, see?
2: End of the month.
1: Yeah. Spit her out.
2: It's almost tax time. Anyway, at the Beach House Hotel, be entertained this afternoon from 2 p.m. by Doug Edwards. At the Boat Club Hervey Bay, Emma Newman will be on stage from 2 p.m. The Bay's Water Bar and Grill will be hosting the presence of Dean Gray from 12 noon. The Carriers Arms Hotel from 2 p.m. will be holding an open mic session with Dave and Dizzy. And at the Maribyrnong Sports Club from 12 noon, go along and have a listen to the talent of Maria Whittaker. At the Hervey Bay RSL from 12 noon, Brad Turner will be entertaining the patrons. And the Services Club Maribyrnong from 2 p.m. to 5 p.m. will be hosting live entertainment. And that's it.
1: Yep. Yeah, there's live entertainment on. It's mystery entertainment.
2: Mystery. But go along and be surprised.
1: Yeah. But it will be some great entertainment there. So there will. Timers are flying. It is now 25 minutes past the hour of 11 o'clock.
2: And there's somebody else in the building that we can't talk about.
1: No, we have a promo for that. We have a promo that does that. All righty. We might promo into some more music for you. So
2: okay.
1: Just maybe. You got anything else? You
2: know? No, I'm done. I can go home.
1: No, you can't.
2: No.
1: I'll run you over on the way home.
2: Oh, all right. Okay. Well, you want to be a peep and let me know you're coming because you ain't got a horn.
1: That's correct.
2: You have to put your hand out the window and go beep, beep, beep, beep.
1: beep, beep. I got to get it fixed. Yeah, I'm glad anyway.
2: Is a car that doesn't have a horn that's working unroadworthy?
1: Yeah, they say that.
2: Do they say that? Mm. Even though you're not supposed to
1: peep. It's a defective vehicle.
2: And you're not supposed to peep it just willy-nilly.
1: That's correct.
2: So if you're leaving someone's house, it's illegal to actually peep the horn because it's public nuisance.
1: That's correct.
2: That's crazy.
1: I know. It's a stupid law. Like, it's still back. Like, they didn't have them in the horse and buggy days.
2: Yeah.
1: But they did have them back in the early days of cars. Remember the klaxon?
2: Anyway, the horns aren't useful for anything except to show signs of abuse when somebody gets in your way.
1: I don't know about that. Peep. You need to wake some people up sometimes intersection.
2: When they park the truck. Oh, and they.
1: Yeah. And they stop.
2: And they stop.
1: Waiting when it's for traffic from Hervey Bay.
2: It's a dedicated lane.
1: That's correct.
2: Yeah.
1: Oh, people just don't read the road rules.
2: And some people just daydream. You can sit there at a red light sometimes and the car in front of you won't move when it turns to green.
1: Yeah.
2: And they're just in another world.
1: Yep.
2: Anyway.
1: Such is life.
2: Yeah.
1: Hindley Street Country Club Band coming to perform Supertramp number.
2: Oh, okay. Yeah. They're very versatile, aren't they?
1: They certainly are.
2: Yeah.
1: They're a great bunch of guys, actually. They're going to perform It's Raining Again.
2: Raining Again.
1: Yeah.
2: Cats and Dogs.
1: I'm sick of it.
2: You just don't step in the poodles.
1: I think we're going to the poodles. I think we're going to get a few days of clear. Let's wait and see what comes out of all that stuff that hit WA.
2: Yeah, we'll see.
1: See what happens there. Yep. Anyway, we're going to do It's Raining Again. It's a super tramp song. And then we've got some Aussie talent here, country Aussie talent with Sarah Stora with Rain Dance.
2: Mm-hmm. Rain dance.
1: See if we can create some more.
2: No.
1: No more rain.
2: No more rain.
1: What we're playing. It's scheduled in. And we've got the Headhunters hanging out for a bit of a spin too. The Kentucky Headhunters are hanging out. Right? Mm-hmm. And they're going to do You've Got to Hide Your Love Away, an old Beatles number.
2: It's what one headhunter said to the other headhunter.
1: What's that?
2: Go and get a head.
1: Go. Oh, jeez. I don't know. You just got a feel for me, haven't you? Enjoy. We'll be back soon. We'll have one more silly segment of his silly jokes somewhere in there.
2: If you're lucky.
1: Yeah, we'll have them, yeah. And, we're getting closer to our bye-bye time. Anyway, enjoy the music. Back soon.

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1: 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It's the talk of-

0: Love the music? Or maybe not. Got something you want to say? Well, text us. That's right, Fraser Coast FM now has Text Us. You can now text our presenters directly in the studio. Want to know the number? It's 0468 288 300. So don't hesitate, because there is no need to wait. Have your say right here, right now. Just text us on 0468 288 300. 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
1: Gee, we're getting close to our bye-byes time.
2: We are indeed. Have you got some more music to play before we do that?
1: Yeah, I have, but we've got a bit of time to use up.
2: Have we now?
1: Otherwise, we're going to give Pete some extra time.
2: Ah.
1: He's rubbing his hands together.
2: I just saw Whale Man, David Whale, who does the breakfast program on Wednesday and Friday, come in. And he was the one that texted through the joke before. About the truck being overturned on the Harvey Bay Merribee Road.
1: Yeah, queues.
2: Queues. Long queues all over the place.
1: Yeah. There we go.
2: And?
1: Yeah.
2: There was another accident in Harvey Bay recently. A truckload of wigs overturned on Boat Harbour Drive.
1: Wigs?
2: Wigs.
1: Yeah.
2: Yeah, you know, the things put on your head.
1: Put on
2: when
1: your
2: you got
1: head.
2: No hair. Yeah. Police are still combing the area looking for clues. do you want me to do this again?
1: Yeah, okay. We'll plug that one again because they can put that one in their diary.
2: Yeah, all right. Stick it in your family.
1: It's a good event to go to.
2: I do believe it is. They had one. They used to have them in Harvey Bay, didn't they? Relish Food and Wine Festival?
1: Yeah, I don't know.
2: On the Seafront Oval or in Charles Street near the Art Gallery?
1: Yeah, somewhere there. I think they used to have something like that.
2: All right, well, if you'd be quiet, I'll get on with it.
1: Just take your time with it.
2: Okay.
1: Yeah.
2: Okay.
1: Because we got 3 minutes up our sleeve.
2: Oh, I can take care of that. Don't you worry.
1: I know. You can talk well.
2: Yeah.
1: Because we might even get that plug too while you're at it.
2: Oh, gee, you're overloading me now.
1: Now get moving. Come on, your time is burning.
2: 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Oh, doesn't tell you how to buy these tickets.
1: Yeah, you got to book them.
2: Yeah.
1: Site there. You do it at the end.
2: Oh, do you?
1: Yep.
2: Oh, there it is down the bottom.
1: Yeah.
2: All right. Cooking demonstrations, regional wineries, distilleries and breweries, live music and eating competitions. I reckon I could win one of those.
1: Yeah.
2: Portside Precinct.
1: The door, they just about go in that eating competition, I reckon.
2: Yeah. Being held at the Portside Precinct and Queen's Park, Maribyrnong. Now, for more information and your ticket purchases, go to all lowercase Relish Fraser Coast, all one word, .com.au. Promises to be a great event.
1: It is.
2: And it's a perfect location for something like that to occur.
1: It certainly is. Go and have a look at the Heritage Queen's Park and have a wander around.
2: A new king for Cooley Rocks On.
1: Yeah, young boy.
2: This year's Cooley Rocks On runs from June the 3rd to June the 7th. And Charlie Gaylard, he grew up in a family of Elvis fans. And then he saw Baz Luhrmann's biopic 4 years later, and he was bitten with the same bug. So he's obviously become an Elvis fan. And no doubt he does his brand of Elvis entertainment. And he's bringing it to the Cooley Rocks on the Gold Coast Nostalgia Festival. And as I said, that's being held from June the 3rd to June the 7th.
1: Yes. Yes.
2: So that could be a good one to go to if you're a rocker.
1: If you love to do your rock and roll dancing and you love those classic cars.
2: Hey, classic cars are an attraction, aren't they?
1: And and some of the great music of the past.
2: I would imagine.
1: Would
2: you get accommodation now? It's pretty close to the event.
1: Yeah. By now, most of the decent accommodation would be all booked up.
2: Yeah.
1: The rockers get in there and they book it all up.
2: Well, they might do what they do in Tamworth. Some of the residents in Tamworth, when the festival's on, empty their house, but shut their house down and take off on holiday and rent it out.
1: Yeah.
2: They can get up to $2,000 a week.
1: There's a fair bit of that that goes on.
2: Yeah.
1: But yeah.
2: But like other festivals, Tamworth always bumps their prices sky high. Yeah.
1: But that's a brilliant festival to go to.
2: Yeah, must try it out one day.
1: Used to be called Wintersun.
2: Wintersun, yeah, that's right.
1: Now,
2: yeah.
1: Now
2: yep.
1: Coolies.
2: Yep.
1: Coolie rocks on.
2: All right. Well, I've taken up my 3 minutes.
1: Have you? All right. Well, we got to say goodbye now.
2: Oh, good.
1: All right, because we've used up that time.
2: Tubby bye-bye's time.
1: We're going to catch you again next Sunday, same time, same place.
2: Until we meet again, stay safe, stay well, enjoy your week.
1: And he'll be back with another brain teaser, and if he boasts about it, I'll let you know, and you can give him another flog.
2: And don't forget to tune into the best country program on the Fraser Coast on Saturday morning between 6 and 9.
1: Bit of Irish curry.
2: Yeah, traditional type.
1: Yeah.
2: Yeah. More traditional type.
1: Okay.
2: Okay.
1: We got Journey South coming up now, doing a cover version of The First Time Ever I Saw Your Face. And we've got the Nylons.
2: You fell in love with me immediately.
1: No, I didn't. And then we've got the Nylons coming along, and they're going to do Happy Together. All right. And then we'll have that promo for that chap that we don't talk about.
2: Okay. Because
1: you've got a promo for it. And then we have Teddy Swims coming to do a little song for my better half at home. All right?
2: Okie dokie.
1: Where you're still the one, the Shania Twain cover.
2: Yeah.
1: And Teddy does a pretty good job of the cover on that one, does a brilliant job.
2: Right.
1: And Peter, Sue and Mark with their bye-bye friends.
2: Okay.
1: Catch you again next Sunday, same time, same place. And we've chewed 37 seconds out of Pete's program. Oh, what a shame.
2: There you go. I told you to go over. Bye for now.

0: easy at the start of the game. But, you know, to be able to rectify that and to be hard to play against was, yeah, was really satisfying.
1: The Bulldogs and Dockers also had wins. To rugby league, and it hasn't been a great year for Melbourne, but they're only 6 points outside the top eight after they registered their third win from four matches with a gritty 18-4 victory over Sydney. Storm coach Craig Bellamy says it would have been nice to score a few more points.
2: The Roosters defended really well, and we just stuck with what we had planned to do. And then, you know, like, again, we didn't score a whole heap of points either, but we scored enough points to win the game, and that's what's important in the end.
1: In the other games, the Tigers and Knights both posted wins. And in the tennis, Daria Kasatkina has been knocked out of the French Open, the Aussie going down to the world number one Arina Sabalenka in the third round. Australian Independent Radio News.
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4: Okay, so let's have a look at the weather for you. Firstly up, I might mention there's still a bite in the breeze, as they did promise Sunday night, and or Saturday night and Sunday night are going to be two of the coldest nights that we are yet to experience. Harvey Bay today, sunny, light winds becoming southwesterly, 15 to 25 kilometres per hour in the morning, then becoming light by evening. Maribor, sunny. Light winds becoming southwesterly, 15 to 20 kilometres per hour in the middle of the day, and then becoming light in the late afternoon. Sun protection? I don't think so. Recommended up to 2 o'clock today, but there you go. How do we know? Let's have a look at the Hervey Bay waters forecast for you for today, which is relevant until midnight tonight. Winds are southwesterly, 15 to 20 knots. The seas are around a metre, increasing to 1 to 1.5 metres around midday, then falling away to a metre later in the evening. The swell is below 0.5 of a metre, and the weather is sunny. For Monday, let's have a look at Monday for you, folks. Southwesterly 10 to 15 knots, decreasing to about 10 knots in the middle of the day. Seas are around a metre. The swell is 0.5 of a metre, and again, the weather is forecast to be sunny. We are heading for a low tide this afternoon, folk, at 20 minutes after 2, and that will be at 0.118 metres. So we can expect a high tide this evening at 5 minutes to 9, and that will be 3.62 metres. And the seas apparently seem to be calm. So there it is for you.
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Good afternoon to you and welcome to our journey down memory lane today. You are with Pete Murray this afternoon and shall be until 3 o'clock. Kay will be here this afternoon with me too, of course, and we'll look after your phone calls. If you'd love a request, we'd like to play something for you, your favourite music, on our phone number 4197 1075. We need to thank Pat, of course, and Lindsay for the last hours of the Rockers Jukebox and another one of their mystery quizzes, which apparently everybody was able to work out. But never mind, it's mirth and good program. So we need to, what I didn't do when I read the weather for you was tell you what the temperatures are like. 23 degrees expected here today, which isn't very high. 21.3 at the present time. Whilst in Maribor, they are expecting 23 as well. However, it's 21.1 at 12 noon. So it's not going to be brilliantly warm today, folk. You'll probably need a jumper on if you're out in the breeze. But please enjoy. So Neil Diamond tried to cut in on us and welcome him to our program this morning. So we'll take Neil now, and I'm a believer.

Neil Diamond for you, and I'm a Believer. From his album, apparently, Dreams, which must be a remake because that's not the original piece of music. However, let's not quarry. Rick Nelson next, Garden Party.

Rick Nelson for you, another of the artists that were taken in the prime of his life as a result of an aeroplane crash. But folk, he left us a good collection of music for which we appreciate. Let's move right along. It's 23 minutes after 12. Slim Whitman for you.

Slim Whitman Foyle and Cool Waters. Going to follow Slim with Susan McCann and Mississippi, made popular, of course, by Pussycat.

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0: Let's move right along. Australia's Own Seekers.

The Seekers, of course, for you, and this land is your land. Mario Lanza for you now, and from, of course, the Student Prince, who features the Edmund Purdon and Anne Baxter, the main artists, and grand, grand movie. Of course, the voice belonged to no other than Mario Lanza.

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Let's move right along. We have Gene Pitney, 24 Hours from Tulsa.

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0: 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And we have a Paul Anka for you. All of a sudden, my heart sings.

Yeah, the voice of Patti Page from the good old days of music back in the 1950s. Something for you now from John J. Francis. It is a request, actually, and Colin, thank you for your call. And your two requests, the first of which, as I said, John J. Francis, Play, Mama, Play.

Colleen John J. Francis, play, Mama, play. The second of your requests is the Everly Brothers. Let It Be Me.

The Everly Brothers for you, and Colleen, just for you especially, Let It Be Me. And the third of your requests we're going to look after right now is an instrumental for you, and it is The Shadows with Foot Tapper. And I might just mention, folk, if you like Colleen, about favourite pieces of music you like to hear on the radio, give us a call. 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

From the Oz, the Bush Poets, and just a catchy little jingle. Hope you enjoyed. I certainly enjoyed bringing it to you. Something for you now, let me see, 10 minutes after 1 o'clock. Elton John, Daniel.

The voice of Elton John, of course, and Daniel. Something for you now from the Highwaymen. That's John Cash, Waylon Jennings, Kris Kristofferson, and Willie Nelson, Devil's Right Hand.

The Highwayman for you and the Devil's Right Hand. Time that we should play something of Glen Campbell's by the time I get to Phoenix.

Glenn Campbell for you on By the Time I Get to Phoenix. Mike, thank you for your phone call. Two requests for you, my friend. Both are from Creedence Clearwater Revival. The first one, Looking Out My Back Door.

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Mike, good request. A second for you also comes from Creedon. 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
0: 22 minutes to 2 o'clock, folk. Something now from... We should have something from Dionne Warwick. A message to Michael.

0: Dion Warwick for you, and a message to Michael. Don't forget, folk, and as I mentioned before, if you'd like a request, please give us a call on 419-710-75. Kay's here, and we'd be delighted to bring you a piece of music. Here's another golden oldie from Nat King Cole.
1: It was

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And Lindsay, thank you for your phone call. Can I play something for you? Certainly can. And what's better, it's a piece of music that you selected, and it is from Charlie Lansborough, the Don Gibson number, The Sea of Heartbreak.

0: Lindsay, Charlie Lansborough, just for you in the sea of heartbreak.
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Colleen, thank you for your call again. 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
0: Okay, and I have a request to play for a dear friend of mine, Rainer, down there in the village, in Genia Village. Oh dear, memory slip. 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

Rhino, there you go. Edith Piaf, just for you, my friend. My lord. Focus time, it's 5 minutes after two here at Fraser Coast FM 107.5. You are with Pete Murray, and we'll be for almost another hour or so. Kay's here looking to see that if you'd like a request, you could give us a call on 4197 1075. In the meantime, I have a piece of music to play. It is from David Allan Coe. Probably not an artist that you hear very much of, but he plays Mary Magdalene.

David Allan Coe and Mary Magdalene. Something for you now from Frankie Valli and the Four Seasons. Big Girls, Don't Cry.

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Seems they had their hand up first and wanted to be heard, so we did play Be My Baby. This time, I hope, it's Frankie Valli.

0: Frankie Valli and the Four Seasons and Big Girls Don't Cry. Something for you now. I did have something for you now.
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Percy Faith and Where Is Your Heart? 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

And Gene Pitney, just for you, Half Heaven, Half Heartache. 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The last word in Lonesome is me.

0: Miranda, Roger Miller, just for you. 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
0: Okay. Something for you from Jesse Calder, Waylon Jennings and Tom Paul Glaser. It is I'm Looking for Blue Eyes.

Jesse Calder, Waylon Jennings and Tom Paul Glaser. I'm looking for Blue Eyes. I'm looking for Benny Goodman, Alexander's Ragtime Band.

BJ Thomas for you and Hooked on a Feeling. Time-wise, it's just 19 minutes to 3 o'clock. Time for a couple more pieces of music, including this one from Foremost. Girls, girls, girls.

Foremost, and girls, girls, girls. Focus that time of the afternoon. It's 2:45. Time for me to sort of bid you a good afternoon. And on behalf of Kay and I, thank you for listening to our program and for phoning in with your requests. It's all part of the program that we produce. We'll be here again next Sunday afternoon. We will take our journey down memory lane and bring you the music of yesteryear. And, of course, request as you might choose to phone us through. A couple of pieces of music for us to say good afternoon. Sammy Kay and his orchestra with Harvey Lights. Boz Gags with Lido Shuffle. The New Seekers, I Get a Little Sentimental Over You. Dr. Hook. The River, the cover of the Rolling Stones. And our favourite piece of music, which should take us up to about 3 o'clock. We'll meet again, my friends. And, of course, it is Isla Grant. So thanks for listening, local. Good afternoon.

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0: More than half, 56%, of Australians have said they've been a victim of online fraud, with millennials being the most susceptible. Fraud and identity theft is a huge concern for people, with 90% of Australians saying they're worried about identity theft online. When asked on what form of online fraud worries them most, Australians said identity theft, such as stolen personal details, fake purchase scams, credit card fraud, account takeover, and AI-driven fraud, such as deepfakes.
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2: 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Lake Lenthal and the Mary River are always good for the keen angler, but you will need a permit for Lake Lenthal. Actually, you can throw a line in nearly anywhere along the coastline from Tin Can Bay to Burram Heads. Favourite spots in Harvey Bay are on the rocky outcrops, jetties, marina walls and, of course, the famed Urangan Pier. Hop into a boat and head off around the bay from Gattaca's or the marina. Don't forget, you can always go on a charter and bring back the big ones.
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4: 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It's 0468 288 300. So don't hesitate, because there is no need to wait. 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

0: Natalie Cole with the Pink Cadillac. It's 1 minute to six. Let's take a look at the forecast. Currently sitting on 18 degrees. It's clear and there's southwesterly winds, 15 to 25 kilometres per hour, but they'll become lighter this evening. Maribor's on 19 degrees. It's clear there. Southwesterly winds, 15 to 20 kilometres per hour, becoming lighter this evening. Taking a look at the Harvey Bay waters for tomorrow. Southwesterly winds, 10 to 15 knots. Seas below 1 metre. And the swell will be below 0.5 of a metre. High tide, 8.55 this evening, 3.62 metres. And the low tide, 3.34 a.m., 1.15 metres.
1: Good evening, and welcome to Jazz It Up. If you love your jazz, then don't change the dial. We've got smooth jazz, traditional, all-time, big band, plus cool and swinging. So stay tuned and get ready to chill, because it's time to Jazz It Up.

Crazy Coast FM and the sound of guitarist Earl Clue. That was his Acoustic Lady Part 1 and 2. A very good evening. David Mills with you on Jazz It Up. I can see coming up Ella Fitzgerald, the Manhattan Transfer, Tony Bennett, Kenny G, and many others. Right now it's the John Colliano Trio. Exactly like you.

0: Ella Fitzgerald doing what she does best, singing the blues. And that was Ella Hunt, Hums of the Blues. Up next, we're going to hear from Kenny G.
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0: British pop sensation Robbie Williams there, Have You Met Miss Jones? And before that, Kenny G played Japan. It's 29 minutes after six.
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Fraser Coast FM, the program's Jazz It Up, and that was the music of Antonio Carlos Jobim, his Wave. Here's the Manhattan Transfer, Birdland.

Tune composed by Joe Zawinul of the Weather Report Group, a tribute to the New York nightclub, which they call Birdland, and that, of course, is a tribute to Charlie Parker. James Morrison's along now, and what a lineup he's got. Ray Brown on bass, Herb Ellis on guitar, Jeff Hamilton on drums, and James Morrison on trumpet, trombone, euphonium, saxophone, and piano. You've got to hand it to him.

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5: It seems like dreams like I've always had could be, should be making me glad. Why am I blue? It's up to you to explain.

Saxophonist Stan Getz there, and here's that rainy day. Before that, Tony Bennett, It Had to Be You, 4 minutes to seven with Toots Thielemans. Tune written by Benny Goodman. Don't Be That Way.

0: Toots Thielemann and the, from his album Harmonica Jazz. Don't be that way. Let's have a look at the forecast. It's got quite a bit cooler in the last hour. 14 degrees in Harvey Bay at the moment. It's clear with light southwesterly breezes. An overnight low of 11 and a high tomorrow of 23, but it'll be sunny. 14 degrees also in Maribor. Clear, light southwesterly breezes. An overnight low of 9 for Maribor on Monday. And a high of 23. Again, it'll be sunny. Harvey Bay waters forecast for tomorrow. Southwesterly winds 10 to 15 knots. Seas below 1 metre and the swell will be below 0.5 of a metre. High tide coming up at 5 to 9 this evening, 3.62 metres. And the low tide at 3:34 a.m., 1.15 metres.
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Union Blues. Ray Brown, of course, on bass, Louis Hayes on drums. Got Carly Simon along now with Richard Rogers, My Funny Valentine.

Oscar Peterson and the piano. He's always been one of my favourite pianists. And that time he teamed up with Mel Jackson, and Mel Jackson composition re-

The unmistakable guitar sound of Wes Montgomery there with Victor Young's Golden Earrings. Here's Rod Stewart, September in the Rain.

0: The trumpet of Chris Botti there. I'll be seeing you. I see he's coming back to Australia very soon, performing in Brisbane in June.
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0: On the bass, Peter Morgan, on the drums, Chris Caron, and at the piano, Dudley Moore. And that was Robin's Blues.
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2: 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I look forward to seeing you soon.

0: Two of the greats teaming up there, the chairman of the board, Frank Sinatra, and Tony Bennett. 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

Linda Ronstadt, a track from her LP that she released after teaming up with Nelson Riddle of American Jazz Standards, and it's Crazy He Calls Me. Time we had a clarinet. I got Ken Plachowski and Cole Porter's You Do Something to Me.

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1: 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I wonder who my daddy is. Got another harmonica now. We had one earlier from Toots Thielemans. This one's Larry Adler, Sophisticated Lady.

0: The solo piano of Andre Previn there, and Duke Ellington's I Got a Bad and That Ain't Good. It's 1 minute after eight, coming up this hour, Dutch Swing College Band, George Benson, Grover Washington, Miles Davis, Natalie Cole, and many more. And we'll kick it off with the Dutch Swing College Band.
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0: We all know that FM 107.5 is located at Halco Street Community Centre, but are you aware it's your one-stop shop for all your senior services? 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

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Need some company through the night? 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

The clock has struck 12. The witching hour has just begun. And so has Midnight to Dawn. Aussie artist and Aussie hits from now until sunrise. So, all you night owls, settle down and settle in. Because the time is just after midnight.

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Maribyrnong Regional Arts Council is run by community volunteers for our community. 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

0: like music in a friendly place together? Come along to Cool Country Social Music Club, where you can sing a song with our band or just listen and chat. We meet at the Harvey Bay Citizen Centre Hall on the corner of Denman's Camp Road and Totnes Street, Torquay. 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
2: Good morning, I'm Lee Harrison. The federal government claims its changes to capital gains tax and negative gearing will have a mild impact on housing affordability. Labor's introduced its legislation into Parliament, which is now undergoing a three-week Senate inquiry. Some modelling suggests the new policies could lower house prices by up to 10%. Housing Minister Claire O'Neill has told the ABC these suggestions are overblown.
3: The tax changes we're making in the budget are not the main driver of that. What house prices in our country move, the biggest driver of them is what goes on with interest rates. Treasury has modelled the impact of our tax changes on house prices. There is a mild affordability impact.
2: The Greens claim it's unlikely the ADF will ever receive second-hand submarines from the US. As part of AUKUS, Australia was supposed to purchase a combination of new and old Virginia-class subs from the US. But now our country will only receive three second-hand vessels. Greens Defence spokesperson David Shoebridge argues the program is a waste of taxpayer money.
4: What on earth is Labor doing? Spending hundreds of billions of dollars on second-hand Virginia-class subs we're unlikely to ever get, with a basic goal, a core goal for Labor, to involve Australia in a US war on China.
2: There are concerns the outbreak of Ebola in Africa has now jumped continents. One suspected case is being investigated in Sao Paulo in Brazil, with a man now isolating inside a hospital. There are now more than 1,000 confirmed cases and at least 246 deaths in and around the Democratic Republic of Congo. The Australian Border Force have seized more than 30 kilograms of cocaine hidden within a luxury bus in a WA port. Jack Fenwick reports.
5: Border Force officers inspected the bus in Fremantle on the 6th of May, locating approximately 30 packages all concealed within the roof of the vehicle. Testing on the packages returned a positive result for cocaine, with a weight of around 34 kilos. Had the cocaine reached Australian shores, it had an estimated street value of $11 million, with the potential for 170,000 street-level deals. Investigations remain ongoing. Jack Fenwick, Perth.
2: In other news, a plane in the US has made an emergency landing after an attempted hijacking. A 75-year-old is accused of trying to gain access to the flight deck. The flight, with 147 passengers on board, landed safely and the suspect was arrested. An Australian tourist is being questioned by Vietnamese police after allegedly going on a rampage in a busy cafe. He's accused of causing thousands of dollars of damage in the city of Da Nang before being marched away by police in his underwear. And new research suggests a lack of sleep and cancer could be linked. Researchers from the MD Anderson Cancer Centre found people with poor sleeping patterns were more likely to develop early onset bowel, breast, uterine or ovarian cancer. This is Air News. In the AFL, West Coast has claimed its fourth win, beating Essendon by 30 points at Perth Stadium to wrap up round 12. West Coast coach Andrew McWalter very happy with his team's effort.
6: Yeah, that's a testament to the maturity of this group and how we're growing and building. And we were challenged at different times throughout that game, but I just thought we just kept fighting back and getting the game on our terms.
2: In the other game, played in Alice Springs, the GWS Giants beat Melbourne by 49 points. To rugby league now, and the St George Dragons have secured their first win of the NRL season with a 30-26 upset over the Brisbane Broncos. Interim Dragons coach Dean Young says it's taken a team effort to get a win.
7: The last 4 weeks we've played the top four teams in the competition. What we've learned is where a top four standard is, and we've been taking that into our training, and then today that was what we want to see moving forward.
2: In the other games, the Canberra Raiders beat the North Queensland Cowboys 26-12, while the Penrith Panthers defeated the Warriors by 2 points with a 20-18 win at Parramatta Stadium. And there's been another upset at the French Open. World number 15 Marta Kostyuk of Ukraine has defeated world number 3 Iga Swiatek for the first time to advance to her second career Grand Slam quarterfinal. Australian Independent Radio News.
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9: Well, it's currently 8.4 degrees here at the moment, heading for a max of 23. It's going to be a sunny day with light wind. Tomorrow we're going to have a 10 overnight to a max of 23. There's sunny days for the rest of the week until possibly Sunday. Maribor is currently on 7.5 degrees, heading for a max of 23. They're going to be sunny with light winds. Tomorrow they have a 7 overnight to a max of 25. It is a bit nippy in the mornings. And for the waters of Harvey Bay, we have winds southwesterly 10 to 15 knots, decreasing to about 10 knots in the middle of the day. Seas below 1 metre, swell below 0.5 metres. And the all-important tide times Monday, the 1st of June. Year's gone quick. We've got a high tide coming up at 8:53 a.m. this morning. Yeah, 5 to 9. At 2.95 metres. The low will be at 2:50 p.m. this afternoon, and that'll be 0.84 metres. And if you're interested, the next high tide will be at 9:26 p.m. tonight, and that'll be 3.58 metres. So that's what you're going to look forward to if you're going to go out for a little bit of a fish. 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
1: Well, good morning. Of course, after the morning, this is Jenna, you with Mike behind the mic for this 1st of June Monday breakfast show. So hopefully sit back and enjoy and get your coffee, your cup of tea, whatever you like to drink in the mornings. And just relax and hopefully...
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1: Well, good morning. Of course, after the morning, this is Jenna, you with Mike behind the mic for this 1st of June Monday breakfast show.

Brooke Benson coming up with A Rainy Night in Georgia from 1970. And the Bee Gees, I Can't Have You from, 77.

place to spend the night. Heavy rain falling, seems I hear your voice calling. 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
6: Oh, you sure are. 20 minutes past the hour of 8 o'clock. You wouldn't like behind the mic until 9. Sit back and enjoy. Oh, what have we got? We've got a bit of, Bob Seger and the Silver Bullet Band with Night Moves. Shania Twain, whose bed has your boots been under? That's different. And Peter Allen with The More I See You. Enjoy.

woke last night to the sound of thunder. How far off, I sat and wondered. Started humming a song from 1962. Ain't it funny how the night moves, when you just don't seem to have as much to lose. Strange how the night moves.

0: Oh, there you go. A little bit of Peter Allen there with The More I See You. Here's just some info for you. Harvey Bay Neighbourhood Centre invites you to the Welcome to the Fraser Coast Dinner. Now, bringing together local businesses and newly arrived migrants to celebrate the diverse talents within our region. This evening will be highlighted the diverse skills, experience and contribution of migrants, communities, while creating meaningful connections that can lead to employment and community participation. Now, it's on this Thursday, June the 4th, and it starts at 6 o'clock and goes through to 8 p.m. Now, the Harvey Bay Neighbourhood Centre at 22 Charles Street, Pielba. Now, there is no cost for this, so it's freebie, but you've got to register at the hbnc.com.au. There you go. Let's have some other little messages.
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0: It's 25 minutes to the hour of 7 o'clock. Bit of Don McLean coming up from 72 with Vincent. Oh, Christy, Yellow River from 1970. And Courtney Kell with Broke from 2025, a new release.

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0: Oh, but George Harrison there with Cracker Box Palace back from 1976. Well, there you go. It's 10 minutes to the hour, 7 o'clock. So we got We the Kings, Say You Like Me. Oh, Guy Sebastian with Maybe, Good One Apollo. And well, yeah, that'll do it. Take us up to the 7 o'clock news.
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2: Good morning, I'm Lee Harrison. A new opinion poll shows One Nation has now eclipsed Labor and the Coalition as the nation's most popular political party. Michael Packey reports.
3: The latest Redbridge survey published in the Financial Review shows One Nation has a primary vote of 31%, with Labor second on 28% and the Coalition trailing on 20%. Redbridge says the main reason for One Nation's continued surge is most voters feel the country is heading in the wrong direction and neither major party has the ability to fix it. The poll also shows Anthony Albanese's standing as preferred Prime Minister has taken a hit on the back of a poorly received budget. Pauline Hanson is in second spot and Liberal leader Angus Taylor third. Michael Packey reporting.
2: Meanwhile, the One Nation leader is facing criticism over her parliamentary attendance, with figures showing she's been absent from 88% of Senate estimate hearing days since her return to Parliament in 2016. She's told The Australian she didn't want to attend the hearings regularly because bureaucrats don't answer her questions. Military experts have labelled Australia's decision to purchase three second-hand US subs as a bad deal. As part of the AUKUS deal, Australia was expected to receive two used and one new Virginia-class nuclear sub. Those plans have now changed. Defence Minister Richard Marles says the shift will result in significant savings. But security analyst Michael Shoebridge says it's a bad deal.
4: The used subs that we're getting will probably be about 10 or 12 years old by the time we pay for them. But that means they've probably got about 20 years of their life left.
2: A man's died in hospital after an e-bike crash in Sydney's West. Police have been told a 60-year-old lost control of the vehicle and fell onto the roadway at Queen's Park. The e-bike has been seized for examination and an investigation's underway into exactly what unfolded. Search crews are still working to find two other men feared missing in a flooded cave in Laos following the successful rescue of four others. A group searching for gold inside the cave when they became trapped by floodwaters more than 10 days ago. It's understood two others may still be trapped somewhere in the cave system. South Australian cave diver Josh Richards says crews are racing against time to reach the missing pair.
5: Having a map from the miners who were rescued yesterday, we now know that there's a passage beyond. It sounds like it's even tighter and more unpleasant.
2: In other news, more than 200 people have been injured and more than 450 are in custody after violent clashes between police and football fans in France. Global car sales could fall by 800,000 units this year as purchase orders bank up at car yards. The closure of the Strait of Hormuz due to the Iran war is affecting supply chains. And price growth across Australia's property market has stalled in the latest data on the back of significant falls in Sydney and Melbourne. This is AIR News. Three games of NRL wrapped up round 13 yesterday. With all the details, here's Terry Daniel.
6: An understrength Penrith Panthers have beaten the New Zealand Warriors 20-18 in a gritty game at Parramatta Stadium. Penrith were missing key players Nathan Cleary, Brian Toa and Isaiah Yeo, who were rested after Origin, but the team still won. Coach Ivan Cleary says they'll take a lot of confidence out of the game.
7: It's always going to be a hard contest tonight, but I just thought the way the boys, you know, prepared throughout the week, and yeah, we just needed everyone to kind of put their best foot forward and perform well, and they all did, but in a connected way.
6: In the other games, the Canberra Raiders beat North Queensland 26-12, and the St George Dragons got their first win of the season, beating the Brisbane Broncos 30-26. Terry Daniel, Air Sport.
2: GWS has signalled a return to form with a 49-point win over Melbourne in Alice Springs. It's the first time this year the Giants have managed to string together two consecutive wins. And the upsets keep coming at the French Tennis Open, with four-time champion Iga Swiatek knocked out. She says she wasn't playing as well as she'd like and the situation spiralled.
8: try to like work on it with my dialogue inside, like, but it was tough today. It all kind of went drastically down and I played worse and worse.
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9: Fraser Coast weather.
10: Well, it's currently 8.5 degrees at the moment, heading for a max of 23. It's going to be a sunny day with light winds. Tomorrow is going to be 10 overnight to a max of 23. And sunny for most of the week up until Sunday. Now, Maribyrnong's currently on 7 degrees, heading for a max of 23. Sunny with light winds, and they're the same. Tomorrow they got a 7 overnight to a max of 25. And sunny for most of the week until Sunday. Now, John from Marine Rescue Queensland rang me through before and was telling me the barometric pressure is 1,015. The temperature down there is 8 degrees. There's 90% humidity. The winds are from the southwest at 5 knots and they're variable. Seas are calm and the visibility is clear. Now, our tides, we're going to have a high tide at 8:53 a.m. and that'll be 2.95 metres. The low will be at 2:50 p.m. and that will be 0.84 metres. And the next high tide after that is 9:26 p.m. and that'll be 3.58 metres. Let's have a little message from our friends at Marine Rescue Queensland.
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10: Well, that's right. Well, of course, it's 7 minutes past the hour of 7 o'clock on a Monday morning. That time is some special songs for a very special person. We get a little bit of America coming up first with I Need You. Of Albert, this guy's in love with you. And two brand new songs from the Ozzybush poets, Mick Martin, of course. And Three Chairs Round and the Bush Track Backpack. Enjoy.

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7: Oh, there you go, 24 minutes past the hour of 7 o'clock, or 25 minutes past the hour of 7 o'clock. So we got a little bit of, John Meyer coming up with Waiting on the World to Change.

0: 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Join us this Thursday, the 4th of June, where our dedicated volunteers will sign up the barbecue at Bunnings Harvey Bay. From 8 a.m. to 2:30 p.m. you can enjoy delicious, freshly grilled sausages served with onions or no onions on soft bread. Refreshing cold drinks will also be available. Now you can stop by and say hello or buy a snag and meet some of the volunteers, and you can put a face to the voice behind this microphone. Anyway, we got the Queensland 7:30 news coming up right now.
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2: This is Air News Queensland. I'm Lee Harrison. A Logan childcare centre has been destroyed by fire, sparking a police investigation. Emergency services were called to the Kingston facility just before 1 this morning, where they found the building well alight. No one was injured and a crime scene's been established. Parents and carers are advised the centre will be closed for business. Further south, an abandoned house on the Gold Coast has been reduced to rubble following a suspicious fire. The blaze erupted at the Upper Coomera address around 6 last night. A crime scene's been established while police investigate the cause. Hundreds of protesters marched at Victoria Park yesterday, opposed to works commencing to build the 2032 Olympic Stadium. Steve Barker reports.
3: Two applications made under Section 9 of the Aboriginal and Torres Strait Islander Heritage Protection Act had been received back in April and related to the works, including fencing and ground disturbing works. Federal Environment Minister Murray Watt, in assessing the applications, had to consider whether a significant Aboriginal area was under serious or imminent threat of injury or desecration. He decided that that was not the case, and so as of early this morning, ownership of the site at Victoria Park has been transferred to the Games Independent Infrastructure Coordination Authority. Deputy Premier Jared Blay says talks had been underway for months regarding the transfer of ownership, effective as of today. Steve Barker, Air News.
2: Artificial intelligence is being used to improve detection rates of bowel cancer at Brisbane's Mater Hospital. The technology has the ability to scan colonoscopy images in real time to help to detect polyps. Gastroenterologist Dr. Sylvia Vai says it's highly accurate and acts like a second set of eyes.
4: It detects any subtle or suspicious areas and then highlights it by putting a box around it, and then the endoscopist can go back to that area and have a better look at the area.
2: And single-use plastics have become a forgotten issue for the Queensland Government, according to a veteran campaigner who was central to the implementation of the Containers for Change program. With more on that story, Peter Jones.
5: Lightweight shopping bags were banned in 2018. Other banned items include plastic straws, plates, cutlery, and cotton buds with plastic stems, but no new bans have been brought in since 2023. However, the Boomerang Alliance is currently running a trial in Port Douglas, where reusable coffee cups at cafes on the main street can be deposited in return bins. While the state government funded that project, spokesman Toby Hutchin has told the Brisbane Times it must be done at a larger scale and with a ban on plastic-lined coffee cups. Peter Jones, Air News.
2: To sport now, no joy for the Broncos or Cowboys in round 13 of the NRL. Brisbane was stunned at home by the Dragons 30-26. The result ended a 15-game losing streak for the Red V and marked their first win in almost 300 days. Meanwhile, the Cowboys were smashed by the Raiders in Canberra 26-12. In Sunday's other fixture, the Panthers beat the Warriors 20-18. To AFL, where Brisbane's hopes of a three-peat could hinge on this week's Q clash. The Lions went down by 25 points to ladder leaders Fremantle on Saturday and will be desperate to avoid a fourth straight loss when they tackle the Gold Coast Suns. This is Air News Queensland.
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0: Oh, it's 27 minutes to the hour of 8 o'clock. So Still got some great music coming for you. Have a little bit of Bread coming up with the longest song in the world. Title, that is, If. Back from 1971. Bit of Savage Garden, Truly, Madly, Deeply. Crowded House with Sister Madly. And Cooking on Three Burners. Oh, Give a Little Bit More. Oh no, that one's not in that one. So that's after the important little messages.

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5: Was originally due to purchase a mix of new and second-hand Virginia-class submarines from America. We'll now acquire used subs from the same production block instead. Rex Patrick says he doesn't believe we'll ever see the subs.
6: Anyone who's been, who's bothered to look into the US submarine industrial base have known that we were never going to get, or we are never going to get, Virginia-class submarines for the Royal Australian Navy.
5: A growing sense the country's heading in the wrong direction is helping fuel the One Nation surge. Michael Packey explains.
7: The latest Redbridge poll published in the Financial Review shows core support for One Nation is now at 31%, eclipsing Labor on 28 and the Coalition on 20. The research shows a majority of voters believe the country is heading in the wrong direction and neither of the major parties have the ability to fix it. The sentiment is driven by the high cost of living and a poorly received budget. As the One Nation surge shows no sign of easing, party leader Pauline Hanson is considering a tilt at a lower house seat at the next federal election and quit her spot as a Queensland senator. Michael Packey reporting.
5: A body's been found in a house fire at Werribee.

0: Melbourne South West, the victim believed to be a three-year-old child. Reporter Emily Rice is at the scene.
1: Emergency services were called to this family home on Newbury Street around midnight to find it fully engulfed by flames. And yes, police have just confirmed that one person has perished in this fire, a second person taken to hospital with serious injuries. We have unconfirmed reports that there were several children trapped in the home, so it would have been a very, very upsetting and quite serious scene when emergency services arrived here. They are still here guarding the premises. There are children's toys and sports equipment outside, and police say that arson chemists will be returning at first light to continue their investigations into the tragedy here.
0: Data shows Australian home prices have flatlined in May as various issues affect the market. Cotality's National Home Value Index shows Sydney's leading the downturn with a drop of nearly 1%. Research Director Tim Lawless says a number of factors are softening the market.
2: We've seen inflation rising, interest rates have picked up, we've seen confidence fall off a cliff in the midst of an oil shock, and now, of course, with the budget, we're probably likely to see less investment in the marketplace.
0: In other news, older Australians are still waiting up to 8 months to receive home care help, despite some improvements in the aged care system. Figures show more than 79,000 ongoing places for the Support at Home program were released in the first 3 months of this year. And the closure of the Strait of Hormuz due to the Iran war is likely to affect global car sales. Experts say sales could fall by 800,000 units this year. Purchase orders are banking up at car yards due to the closure. This is Air News. Tennis and quarter-final places were up for grabs at the French Open on day 8. With his update, here's Esports' Paul Walsh.
3: The Ukrainian pair of Marta Kostyuk and Elena Svitolina have made it through to the quarter-finals at Roland Garros, with Svitolina taking three sets to overcome 11th seed Belinda Bencic, and Kostyuk knocking out the four times French Open champion and number 3 seed Iga Swiatek in straight sets, 7-5, 6-1.
4: I woke up today in the morning and all I thought about, what an unbelievable day I have to live today and play on Châtrier and play against Iga, and you know, there is nothing else I could do today than this.
3: On the men's side, the number 2 seed Alexander Zverev advanced to the quarterfinals, as did the young Spanish sensation Rafael Hodar, with the 19-year-old coming back from two sets to love down to defeat the veteran Pablo Carreño Busta 4-6, 4-6, 6-1, 6-2, 6-2. Paul Walsh for Air Sport.
0: In the AFL, West Coast has claimed its fourth win, beating Essendon by 30 points at Perth Stadium. GWS has signalled a return to form with a 49-point win over Melbourne in Alice Springs. To rugby league, the Dragons have broken a 15-game losing streak, defeating the Broncos 32-26, and the Panthers have trumped the Warriors in a top-of-the-table thriller 2018. Australian Independent Radio News.
5: Fraser Coast weather.
6: Well, it's currently 12.4 degrees here in the bay at the moment. We're heading from max of 23. It's going to be a sunny day with light winds. Tomorrow we have a 10 overnight to a max of 23 with a sunny day. Like I said, it's sunny all week long until possibly Sunday. Maribor is currently on 11.1 degrees, heading for a max of 23. Sunny with light winds. They're going to have a 7 overnight to a max of 25. And they're going to have a sunny day, like us, until Sunday. Now, the waters for Hervey Bay, the winds are southwesterly, 10 to 15 knots, decreasing to about 10 knots in the middle of the day. Seas below 1 metre, swell below 0.5 metres. And your all-important tide times, of course. We're going to have a high tide at 8:53 a.m., say 9 o'clock. At 2.95 metres. The low is going to be at 2.50 p.m. this afternoon, and it'll be 0.84 metres. And the next high after that, if you're a late night fisherman, it's going to be at 9.26 p.m., and that'll be 3.58 metres. That's what you've got to look forward to. 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
6: Well, there you go. It's 7 minutes past the hour of 8 o'clock, so I'm on my final, 50 minutes or so now, and Anne will be taking over after the 9 o'clock news, but we've got some great songs still coming up. We have a little bit of Joni Mitchell with Big Yellow Taxi and Bang Bang Betty and the H-Bombs with I Wanna Rock.

0: Oh, I missed out on that one. So, what have we got? We've got a little bit of just coming up. A bit of Bobby Goldsboro with Honey and Rowan Keating. With Tomorrow Never Comes.
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And it would sure embarrass her when I came in from working late.

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7: Oh, you sure are. 23 minutes past the hour of 8 o'clock. And like I said, Anne will be in after the 9 o'clock news to take you through with the morning magazine. So we've got Leo Sayer coming up with The Show Must Go On and Shanana with a bit of a hound dog.

There you go, Gary Crockett, local with Spirit of Gary. Anyway, you've got Randy Crawford coming up with one hello and some important little messages.

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6: Well, the final 15 minutes of The Breakfast Show anyway, because Anne's just walked in the studio, ready to be taken over at 9 o'clock. We've got The Seekers coming up with I'll Never Find Another You, and Becky Cole, Too Strong to Break.

Becky Cole, Too Strong to Break. 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
2: Good morning, I'm Lee Harrison. Another opinion poll shows One Nation is cementing its position as a major political force in Australia. The latest Redbridge survey shows the Minor Party has edged ahead of both Labor and the Coalition with a primary vote of 31%. The researchers found most voters don't have faith in either of the major parties to improve the country's outlook. Labor Minister Amanda Rishworth says her party is focusing on governing.
3: For the Labor Party, we are firmly focused on making sure that we're delivering our tax cuts, delivering better wages for people.
2: Southern Australia is on alert for wild weather, with heavy winds sweeping across from the west. Parts of WA have been lashed by a storm, bringing powerful winds and lightning strikes, with parts of South Australia and Victoria now on alert as well. The Weather Bureau's Casey McCarthy says that system will sweep across the country in the coming days, but Sydney should be spared the worst of it.
4: Tracking across the Southern Ocean with that an associated cold front on the northern flank of that system, and that is what's bringing across the risk of damaging wind gusts across the southern half of the country, and with it showers and rain as well, but particularly on the western side of the Great Dividing Range.
2: A three-year-old child is believed to be the victim of a fatal house fire in Melbourne southwest overnight. Another resident was taken to hospital with serious injuries after the blaze broke out at Werribee just after midnight. An arson chemist will attend the scene to help determine the cause of the fire. The tourism industry believes travel warnings for a number of Middle Eastern airports should be reduced. The alerts were put in place following the outbreak of the Iran war. Travel Industry Association Chief Executive Dean Long says they could see many travellers head off uninsured.
5: Really simply, Minister Wong today just needs to lower the advice for the airport itself from a level 4 to a level 3. It doesn't mean have a holiday, but it means you can transit.
2: Rescuers are now exploring alternative access points to find the last two missing men trapped in a louse cave. A group of seven miners became stranded in the cave when flash floods hit nearly 2 weeks ago. Rescuers extracted the first villager before four more found their own way out. Australian cave diver Josh Richards says he's been leading efforts to locate a vertical access into the cave system.
6: We then went and marched out through the jungle, found a hole, found a substantial hole. I climbed down into it. I could only get down about 7 to 8 metres before I found another vertical shaft.
2: And experts warn global car sales could fall by 800,000 units this year as purchase orders bank up at car yards. The closure of the Strait of Hormuz due to the Iran war is affecting supply chains. This is Air News. In the AFL, West Coast has claimed its fourth win, beating Essendon by 30 points at Perth Stadium to wrap up round 12. West Coast coach Andrew McWalter very happy with his team's effort.
7: Yeah, that's a testament to the maturity of this group and how we're growing and building. And we were challenged at different times throughout that game, but I just thought we just kept fighting back and getting the game on our terms.
2: In the other game, played in Alice Springs, the GWS Giants beat Melbourne by 49 points. To rugby league now, and the St George Dragons have secured their first win of the NRL season with a 30-26 upset over the Brisbane Broncos. Interim Dragons coach Dean Young says it's taken a team effort to get a win.
8: The last 4 weeks we've played the top four teams in the competition. What we've learned is where a top four standard is, and we've been taking that into our training, and then today that was what we want to see moving forward.
2: In the other games, the Canberra Raiders beat the North Queensland Cowboys 26-12, while the Penrith Panthers defeated the Warriors by 2 points with a 20-18 win at Parramatta Stadium. And there's been another upset at the French Open. World number 15 Marta Kostyuk of Ukraine has defeated world number 3 Iga Swiatek for the first time to advance to her second career Grand Slam quarterfinal. Australian Independent Radio News.
9: Fraser Coast weather. And a very good morning as well. Well, we've got 15 degrees in Hervey Bay and in Maryborough. We've got 16 degrees. Well, the rest of the day we've got sunny with light winds. A chilly 10 overnight and 23 for today and for tomorrow in Hervey Bay. Our humidity is at 72%. Now, looking at Maryborough, much the same, sunny with the light winds. And we have 7 overnight for Maryborough and 25 for them for Tuesday. Let's have a look at the Hervey Bay waters forecast for the rest of Monday until midnight. Wind southwesterly 10 to 15 knots, decreasing to about 10 knots in the middle of the day. Seas below 1 metre, swell below 0.5 metres. Let's have a look now at the tides. We have a high tide. It's a 2.95 metre. That's right now. And the low tide this afternoon at 10 to 3, 0.84 metre. And the high tonight at 25 minutes past 9, 3.85 of a metre. 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

And a very good morning once again. And Monday morning, not only is it Monday morning, but it's the first day of June. It's always also the first day of winter. And we're halfway through the year as well. Can you believe that? I mean, I look back to January and I think, where have those February, March, April, May have gone? They've just zoomed by so quickly. Well, as I said, Helen Reddy, I Am Woman, you know who's in the chair, don't you? It's Anne, of course. I'm in the chair this morning, as always, on a Monday morning, bringing you some great music through until 12 o'clock. And also, I believe, a couple of interviews, as it's the first Monday of the month as well. So we'll wait and see what happens with that. Big thank you goes out, as always, to Mike Reeks for breakfast. And he was telling me when he arrived here this morning, it was 8 degrees. So yes, I think we can safely say winter has arrived. Well, Monday has arrived. So I've got Jimmy Buffet with Come Monday coming up next.

past 9 o'clock, the Hervey Bay Sports Club Origin Lunch, June the 5th, 12 to 3. Three-course lunch and drinks package. There's tables, huge merge auction, raising money, and it's all raising money for the Dunga Derby. So if you want to go there, it's a table of 10 are looking at, and Trevor the Axe and Gil Mister is, they're going to be there apparently. I don't know much about them, but I'm sure you do. Doobie Brothers, listen to the music, certainly. Keep listening. Some great stuff coming up. I've got Cassidy Ray with Throwback here as well.

That was 63 years ago. It's hard to believe, isn't it? The Beatles with You Really Got Hold of Me. Can you remember what you were doing in 1963? Yeah, I think a little bit I can remember. It all gets a little bit blurred, the 60s. Well, I've got a little bit coming up for you. 17 minutes

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And you've just heard Cassidy Rae with Throwback from 2019. Time is 27 minutes past 9 o'clock. Goes really quickly when you're having fun. Now, I've got something coming up with the accent, or Ascent, I should say, not accent, Ascent Theatre Company. Attentional performers after the last 2 years of the super fragilistic, expeditious fun at the Mary Poppins Festival, Ascent Theatre is returning with their musical Trail. And we are looking for your talent and enthusiasm to join us, Spit Spot. Rehearsals will be at Mad Cotta, and that's 333 Alice Street, Maryborough, Tuesdays and Thursdays from 6 p.m. to 8:30 p.m, starting on June the 9th until the festival date of Sunday, the July the 5th. Please come along this Tuesday, that's tomorrow, for a sing-along of some classic Poppins songs and a read-through of some material for a feel of the experience. To audition, send a video of yourself singing a 40-second, one-minute cut of any Mary Poppins song to ascenttheatre@gmail.com. That's ACCENTHEATRE. So that sounds good. That sounds fantastic. Midnight Oil, sometimes. Pearl Jam, Last Kiss.

0: I can't wait for Brisbane 32. Maybe your kids will be there competing for Australia, even if they're in track and field, cycling, boxing, or whatever. First, teach them to swim. Why? Because too many little children drown each year. To achieve their dreams, our kids need to learn to swim. Fence the pool, shut the gate, teach your kids to swim. It's great. Supervise, watch your mate, and learn how to resuscitate. I'm Laurie Lawrence. Kids Alive, do the five.
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2: And the time is 24 minutes to 10 o'clock. 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And hopefully I'm going to be having Catherine in today to talk all about that after 11 o'clock. Beautiful South, Blackbird on the Wire, coming up next.

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And help is certainly on the way with a little river band there. 6 minutes to 10 o'clock. I've got a couple of things to tell you about. Well, of course, this weekend, Saturday, June the 6th, the Relish Food and Wine Festival, 10 a.m. to 5 p.m. And it's a ticketed event. And it's the Queen's Park in Maryborough. That's where that's happening. But nearer to home and earlier, this coming Wednesday, the Beneficial Insects Seed Library Talk in the Garden, 10 a.m., and that's here at Hellcrow Street Community Garden. 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Also Wednesday, Harvey Bay Master Builders, and that's a barbecue roadshow, 4 p.m. 6 to 6:30 p.m. That's a ticketed event that's happening all at the clubhouse at Harvey Bay. Tickets via Eventbrite once again. Well, we're counting down, so I shall take you up to the news, sport and weather with John Legend with Ordinary People. And I will be back for my second hour. And I believe that Bree will be in from the library, so we can discuss the seed bank a little bit more about that and what's happening there with Bree.